0: 99.6, 99.6, Radio Aria, votre radio transfrontalière.
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I took the tag off of major prices. I just spent a half a meal on a chandelier. Now you try and cut me off like a light switch. Try and stay in Ali. Saying that you need some time to breathe.

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1: You know, I was wondering, you know, if you could keep on, because the force, it's got a lot of power, and it makes me feel like it makes me feel.

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You swear it was lard. I can't seem to figure what makes your big fat head so hard. If it was up to my daddy, I'd throw you in

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Today's special is Memphis Soul Stew. We sell so much of this, people wonder what we put in it. We're gonna tell you right now. Give me about a half a teacup of bass. Now I need a pound of fatback drum soul stew. We sell so much of this, people wonder what we put in it. We're gonna tell you right now. Give me about a half a teacup of bass. Now I need a pound of fatback drums.

Just before I say it, be cleared up, lay some dough. 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

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I said, "Hey, baby." She said, "Yes, ma'am." I said, "Why, your mama, you hungry?" She said, "Yes, ma'am." Said, "My mama going out of town." I said, "She going out at the ball." And said, "Me, my little brother, said we ain't had nothing to eat since yesterday."

I went on down the road. I saw a mama coming staggering down the street. I said, hey, lady, she said, what? I said, your little chillin' down there eating out the garbage cans that tell you to come on home. She said, look, that's my business. I said, yeah. She said, I'll feed my chillin' when I get rid. I said, Lord.

down his feet for. I saw the little children dad coming up the street. I said, hey, man. He said, what you want? I said, your little children, they down there, they hung. I said, they eating out the garbage can. He said, look here, lady. You don't tell me about my children. I run my children business, my business. I said, brother, but you ought to feed them. He said, you don't run my business. And I feed my children when I

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I go in on home, I looked on the poet. Poor old grandmama sitting out there, rocking. I said, step mama. I said, don't let children down that hall. She said, baby, I got one baby. Doing the best I can. Said, if mama stay in the street.

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I tried to talk to a little boy. This the truth. I said, son, what is that you got? He said, do you know what dope is? I said, I heard about it. He said, it's good. It's the best thing you ever had. Now, this the truth, people. I said, well, son, don't you know? The police gonna get you for that. But you said, look, lady, I don't know nothing about them police. I don't care about them. They putting me in there. I'm still gonna get me some dope. I said, Lord, look at him now.

boy on the other side of the street. I walked over. I said, hey, son. I said, man, Miss Lady, what you looking to me for? I said, you better go try to get you some dope. I said, Lord.

I've thrown it around. Hey, do you smoke? All you can do, look. Say, Lord, look how this world and better change. Ain't no more chillin'. Look how this world and better change. Little old 2-year-old chillin', running around town to sell dope.